0: Country 94.1 is CIMG Swift Current, Golden West, connecting communities. 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
1: I'm Sean Mullen. A Southwest man was sentenced this morning on multiple charges that were issued in 2025 after reports of threats and a homicidal individual. Dree Marshall Emperingham attended Swift Current Provincial Court this morning to plead guilty to four counts, including uttering threats. The 23-year-old received a 12-month suspended sentence with 12 months of probation and a litany of conditions that must be complied with. He was also given a 38-day jail sentence, which was satisfied by his time served in custody. Environment and Climate Change Canada is warning Southwest Saskatchewan could see one of the strongest wind events of the year. Meteorologist Jason Knight says Swift Current sits near the center of a major storm system expected to move tonight into tomorrow.
2: We're looking at a major system crossing Saskatchewan late Wednesday through Thursday. Specifically for Swift Current, they're going to be in the very heart of this. Extremely strong winds. We'll be looking at southerly winds increasing throughout the day. By evening, we'll be gusting 70 or 80 kilometers an hour. And by Thursday morning, mid-morning, we could be gusting westerly at 110 kilometers an hour. So quite a serious situation.
1: Environment Canada says the storm could cause damage to roofs, fences, and trees while creating dangerous travel conditions, especially for high-profile vehicles along the Trans-Canada Highway. The system's expected to bring between 10 and 20 millimeters of rain to southwest Saskatchewan. Swift Current's airport currently includes leases for multiple aviation and agricultural operations. Denise Wall, General Manager of Community Development for the City of Swift Current.
3: Currently, there are leases in effect encompassing 7 airside concrete pads, 13 separate buildings, an aviation fuel facility, and approximately 400 acres of agricultural land.
1: Council unanimously accepted the latest airport lease report as information during Monday night's meeting. Farmers are taking full advantage of the federal cash advance program this spring to help cover costs. Dave Gallant, Vice President of Finance and App Operations for the Canadian Canola Growers Association, says farmers look for interest-free financing opportunities that don't require selling inventory.
4: We have over 4,500 advances already issued to farmers for just under $900 million. So we are on a record-breaking pace again this year. Farmers taking full advantage of the program and taking full advantage of the fact that the $500,000 interest-free is available to them this year if they have canola as of April the 1st. So when they're applying today, that interest-free money is fully available to them.
1: Applications are still being accepted. Within about 10 days of those advances, they're going to get processed and funds are going to be in farmers' bank accounts. Local nurses used Monday night's Swift Current City Council meeting to both celebrate Nurses Week and acknowledge the challenges facing healthcare workers. Jessica Perro, licensed practical nurse, says nurses continue showing up every day despite long hours and increasing demands on the profession.
5: The demand placed on nurses are significant. Long hours, emotional strain, and increasing complexity of care are realities we face every day. Yet, in the face of these challenges, we continue to show up with professionalism, with courage, and with unwavering dedication.
1: National Nursing Week is recognized annually across Canada to honor nurses and other healthcare professionals.
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1: Rodeo has always been the plan for East End's Joe Van Zandt. The young saddle bronc rider is committed to Sheridan College in Wyoming for next season.
6: A lot of practice, I guess. My mentality. I know I've never had a plan B. It's always been rodeo, which was plan A, and do that, and I'll do that until that don't work out. I just always wanted to just put my head down and go to work, and gonna make rodeo work no matter what, basically.
1: Van Zandt will begin competing in college rodeos this fall. He has a full schedule of rodeo events for this summer as well. Swift Current Broncos draft pick Caton Devlin says hearing his name called in the Western Hockey League Prospects draft was a special moment. The Edmonton area forward was selected 94th overall by Swift Current. Devlin says the Broncos were one of the teams he believed could draft him.
7: Yeah, it was definitely a surreal feeling, and I was super happy to see my name picked, and not a better spot to get drafted to, so it's definitely awesome. I knew they had some interest in me for sure.

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That's Tennille Arts. Don't ruin flowers on Country 94.1, Country 1490. It is Chris along with you here in the show, powered by Canadian Tire. Thank you so much for tuning in with me today. 9:39 right now as we mosey right along in a windy day here in Swift Current in southwest Saskatchewan that's only going to get windier. Those details available in your five-day forecast coming up in just

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0: Lounge, Acropole, prices on items like tomatoes have soared to over $150 a crate in only a week. He's worried that it'll have a major impact for families at the grocery store.
1: This weekend, whatever, when the grocery stores get their orders and everything like that, you'll be probably looking at about $5 to $6 for one tomato.
0: He credited some of the surge.

The Rec Laws and Dean Brody, hometown heroes. Hey, I'm Sharon Church. I've got your sort of sports report coming up just after Carter Faith, Betty. But first, it's Garth Brooks.

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